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1: I know you moved on to someone new. 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
2: Top stories this hour. Counter-terror police have charged a 36-year-old man after five people were injured in different areas of Edinburgh. Sir Keir Starmer's described Friday night's attacks, which are believed to have targeted Muslims, as absolutely appalling. Our correspondent Phoebe Southworth is following developments.
3: This unfolded at 10 to 9 on Friday night in the Sight Hill area of Edinburgh. Two men were injured and taken to hospital. And then not long after that, three more men were attacked near retailers in the west and north.
2: Investigators are still working out how two trains crashed into each other near Bedford. 100 people were injured in Friday's collision between two East Midlands railway services heading in the same direction towards London. One driver died. Three men have been killed in a fire at a single-storey building in West London. The flames broke out in White City last night with around 100 firefighters attending. Sir Keir Starmer continues to be pressured to quit as Prime Minister. While he insists he won't walk away, more than 100 of his own MPs want him to stand aside. It follows Andy Burnham's victory in the Makerfield by-election. There were wins for Germany and the Netherlands at the World Cup. Joe Rawson reports from Boston.
4: A statement performance from the Netherlands. A 5-1 win means they're all but through against Graham Potter's Sweden.
5: We're still alive. We still have another game to play. We've still got 3 points.
4: Germany are through after beating Ivory Coast 2-1, while Curaçao drew 1-1 with Ecuador. To England, and defender Dan Byrne has been praising manager Thomas Tuchel.
6: Typically, we do play quite a fast sort of counter-attacking way in England, and I feel like that's probably the play into our strengths.
4: The Three Lions face Ghana here in Boston on Tuesday.
2: And the King will unveil how much he pays in tax. Charles will be the first monarch to do so, with Buckingham Palace saying it's aimed at making royal finances more transparent. From Sky News, I'm Stevie Shillinglaw.

0: and Choosing Texas. Great tunes on your radio on a Sunday morning. Now, if you love talking movies, there's a new movie out this year, which is getting a lot of people very excited. We're talking about the new Pixar film Toy Story 5. It's making major waves this month, and the buzz is all about the new characters that are being featured inside the movie. And it's been officially revealed that the late night legend Conan O'Brien has joined the voice cast. He is playing a wisecracking tablet era gadget whose name is Smarty Pants. He's going to be causing a few waves by the looks of it in the brand new movie, which is out very soon. Who doesn't love the Toy Story franchise?
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0: It's Taylor Swift and I Knew You Were Trouble. It's Phil Hoyles through till 10 o'clock this morning. Now, the historical Royal Ascot horse races are officially underway this week. But as always, nobody's actually looking at the horses. The media is flooded with photos of the widely creative, colourful and downright architectural hats being worn by the attendees at the moment. I mean, some of them are pretty magnificent, are they? I don't know whether you've been to Ascot or any sort of Ladies' Day where the hats are very tall and very wide and very elaborate and probably, I'd imagine, cost an absolute arm and a leg as well. It's all making news at the moment. Music coming up on the show then. Jamelia and Superstar is on the way on Swansea Bay Radio, on 102.1 FM, on DAB and online.
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12: Oh, we made it. 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

0: voter was plunged into doubt with Andy Burnham's decisive win in the Makerfield by-election. Sir Keir's former political director is Luke Sullivan.
1: There are some straws in the wind from allies of the Prime Minister that he does recognise the seriousness of his political position.
0: It's the first time ever a British monarch is to publish their personal tax bill. Buckingham Palace says Charles will do so in a bid to boost transparency around royal finances. A 36-year-old man has been charged over a series of attacks in Edinburgh on Friday night, thought to be racially motivated. Five men were injured. Counter-terror police lead the investigation. Three people have died following a fire in West London. Richard Murray reports.
2: London Fire Brigade was called out to New Zealand Way in White City just before seven last night. They rescued three men from a single-storey building, but two had died. The third passed away later in hospital. Around 100 crew members and 15 fire engines put the blaze out. The cause is being investigated.
0: And US Vice President J.D. Vance has landed in Switzerland for negotiations with Iran on the framework for peace. The days-old agreement is facing its biggest test, with Tehran's leaders announcing they've closed the Strait of Hormuz. They're accusing America and Israel of breaching the deal following strikes on Lebanon. US Central Command says traffic is flowing through the key trade route. And in football, Germany are through to the knockout stages of the World Cup after beating Ivory Coast 2-1. The Netherlands all but secured their spot with a 5-1 thrashing of Sweden. England's cricketers are heading for a heavy defeat going into the final day of the second test against New Zealand. The hosts need 281 for victory.
3: 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With Swansea Motor Auctions, where hundreds of cars go on sale every Wednesday evening, plus second and last Friday of the month.
0: A bright day in the UK and Northern Ireland, with plenty of sunny spells and light winds. Feeling hot and increasingly humid. Swansea
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0: Share and Believe. It's Swansea Bay Radio on a Sunday morning. Matt after 10 o'clock this morning. Alex Warren and Ordinary before Share, and we played you Jason Derulo too. Now, I don't know if you've heard this story at all, but you know, sometimes you read something or you hear something and you think, what on earth is going on? Well, this week in Australia, authorities have executed a record-breaking bug bust. It's a man who's dubbed the Australian cockroach kingpin. He was caught by officials in possession of over 100,000 insects. 100,000. How on earth? I mean, why? What was he going to do with them all?
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9: Coming soon, an evening with legendary crooner Tony Christie, up close and unplugged. Tony's Great Farewell Tour features a set list that really packs a punch, including Is This the Way to Amarillo, I Did What I Did for Maria, Thank You for Being a Friend, and many, many more. Tony Christie, The Great Farewell Tour, Friday, June the 26th. 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

0: Swansea Bay Radio. You know, we were talking a little earlier about the guy who's in a bugs bust in America, who'd been caught with over 100,000 bugs. No idea what he was going to do. Well, a similar kind of weird story, but this is more of an kind of story than the bugs. Who likes bugs? Well, over in Croatia, a bizarre story has gone viral this week. A month-old pony has officially moved into a fourth-floor apartment. And the best part, the local media has checked in with the neighbours just to make sure they're happy. And they don't mind at all. They're quite happy. I think they'll go and look after him, make sure he's all happy and clip-clopping around the kitchen. Music coming up on the show then from Ed Sheeran, I Don't Care, is on the way for you next.
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9: The top stories this hour. Pressure is growing on Sir Keir Starmer, with around 100 Labour MPs reportedly wanting the Prime Minister to set out a timetable to step down. It's fueling speculation over potential successors, with all eyes on Andy Burnham following his by-election win in Greater Manchester. Here's former Labour Shadow Chancellor John McDonnell.
10: Eventually, I think Keir Starmer will be persuaded to stand down.
9: Greater Manchester. Here's former Labour Shadow Chancellor John McDonnell.

0: says traffic is flowing through it. Three men have died after a fire broke out in White City near QPR's ground. London Fire Brigade says all three men were rescued from a single-storey building but sadly didn't survive. Our reporter Richard Murray has more.
1: Firefighters and paramedics rushed to help those inside a pavilion on New Zealand Way, but two died at the scene, with the other passing away from injuries in hospital later. Around 100 crew members from across London were involved in tackling the blaze at its height. An investigation into how it started is now underway.
0: And there have been thousands of people at Stonehenge overnight to celebrate the summer solstice. Visitors have travelled from all over to see the sunrise. Vince Gutz is the curator of Stonehenge English Heritage and says it has again been a success.
2: The atmosphere is just incredible. People have been very peaceful and respectful. And it's reflected in the weather here. You know, you've got the sun rising, these incredible cloud formations. And across the fields around us, there's this low mist that is wrapping around the Bronze Age barrows. And it's just really ethereal.
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0: A bright day in the UK and Northern Ireland, with plenty of sunny spells and light winds. Feeling hot and increasingly humid.
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0: sure.
1: It's Olivia Rodrigo. So she was making news this week. Apparently she was in a Welsh town and that's all she was doing all day was eating sausage rolls. She didn't sound too happy about it. But I think this sounds like a great day, got to be honest. Olivia Rodrigo on Swansea Bay Radio today and David Guetta before that. Got music playing on the show very soon from Pink.
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0: It's Miley Cyrus. 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Now, this one's a bit bittersweet. Everyone's talking at the moment about the iconic 1,200-year-old major oak tree in Sherwood Forest. The legendary tree is said to have sheltered Robin Hood himself. Now, it's sadly been declared dead this week after failing to sprout any leaves this spring. It's the end of an era, isn't it? Millions of tourists have visited over the decades. Basically, what they think has happened is the visitors have been compacting the soil, essentially strangling the roots of the tree. It's a bit of a weird one. Maybe you've been there before. Maybe you've seen it. Maybe you've got stories and stuff to tell yourself about it. Drop me a line today. 07740 938 500. Right, music coming up on Swansea Bay Radio this morning from Savage Garden up next.
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Justin Timberlake and Mirrors on the show today. In showbiz news, Jeremy Clarkson's health update, of course, sends shockwaves through the showbiz world this week when he revealed an aggressive prostate cancer diagnosis in the final episodes of Clarkson's Farm this week. Now, his partner, Lisa Hogan, spoke out from Royal Ascot to thank fans for the massive wave of support, reassuring everyone that it was caught early and he's on the mend, which is the latest news we have at the moment. Music coming up on the show for you this morning. We've got the Chainsmokers and Coldplay on the way.

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1: 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It's Bella Kay. Before that, Jennifer Lopez, On the Floor. And Sixpence, None the Richer, and Kiss Me. Hello, it's Phil Hoyles. 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
10: The top stories this hour. Downing Street says Keir Starmer is getting on with the job, rejecting reports he could resign tomorrow. The Observer claims the Prime Minister is preparing a timetable for his departure. Keir's former political director is Luke Sullivan.
11: Straws in the wind from allies of the Prime Minister that he does recognise the seriousness of his political position.
10: King Charles will become the first monarch in history to publish his personal tax bill. Buckingham Palace says the move, expected later this week, means transparency around royal finances. US Vice President J.D. Vance is in Switzerland for talks with Iran. Tehran says it has closed the Strait of Hormuz, accusing America and Israel of violating a peace deal. And the Netherlands are on the verge of reaching the World Cup knockout stages after a 5-1 win over Sweden. Japan beat Tunisia 4-0, sending the North Africans out of the tournament. Germany came from behind to beat Ivory Coast 2-1, while Curaçao claimed their first ever World Cup points in a goalless draw with Ecuador.
12: Now for the news here.
10: Trying to beat Ivory Coast 2-1, while Curaçao claimed their first ever World Cup points in a

0: clear.
1: A long-delayed multi-storey car park with five retail units is finally close to completion in Swansea. The building, part of the £135 million Copper Bay scheme, faced setbacks when the original contractor went bust. The council says the car park should be finished next month. And Glamorgan's women are back in T20 County Cup action later. They welcome Hampshire Hawks to Spithy Park in Newport. It'll get underway at 2:30.
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1: Plenty of sunny spells, but some isolated showers are possible later. Highs of 28. That's the latest. I'm Tom Priest. Swansea Baby.
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0: Run and Keating, and life is a roller coaster on Swansea Bay Radio today. It's Phil through till 10. Now, if you went to the Swansea Arena last night and saw the homecoming gig for Amy and Carlos from Strictly Come Dancing, how great was that concert last night? Drops a line with all your favourite dance moves in there. 07740938500. What a special night that would have been for Amy as well. Music coming up on the show then from Harry Styles.
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0: The dads and all the father figures today. Hopefully you're going to spoil them silly if you get a chance today. Hosier and Too Sweet, Pussycat Dolls and Don't You before that. And as well as it being Father's Day today, it's also the summer solstice today. It's the longest day of 2026. Tomorrow, the nights start drawing in, which is a bit crazy, isn't it? We've hardly had any sunshine yet, apart from a couple of weeks ago. That was just silly. Music coming up on the show from Shawn Mendes in just a second on 102.1 FM, on DAB Digital Radio, and online at The Nation Player.
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0: It's Alex Warren and Ordinary. His brand new album is going to be out in a couple of months. It's going to be called Wild Child. It comes out on August the 28th. Reason being it's called Wild Child is that it's a throwback to his parents, his late parents, who called him Wild Child when he was growing up. So he just wanted to basically name check it and give a gentle nod towards his parents, which is a lovely thing. And some of the tracks that I've heard already are absolutely amazing. We'll give you more details about the album a little nearer the time. Music coming up on the show then. I've got Olivia Rodrigo. Good For You is on the way shortly, and we'll try to squeeze in some Pharrell Williams on the show today as well. On 102.1 FM, on DAB Digital Radio, and online at The Nation Player, it's Phil Hoyles till 10 o'clock this morning.
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0: Right, Ian's on your radio. That is it for the show for today. Stand by. Matt is on the way after 10 with some more great tunes for your Sunday morning. I'll be back tomorrow morning straight after breakfast with Lee and Claire for a brand new Top 10 of 10. Join me tomorrow and find out which year we will be back in. Your news update is on the way next.
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10: The top stories this hour as calls for Keir Starmer to quit continue. The business secretary, Peter Kyle, says the Prime Minister is reflecting on the political realities facing him. More than 100 Labour MPs want a new leader. Former Labour leader Jeremy Corbyn wonders if there'll be a change soon.
11: I just wonder if we're not going to witness a coronation of Andy Burnham in a few days' time.
10: The US Vice President J.D. Vance is in Switzerland for talks with Iran. That's despite the Iranian military saying it has closed the Strait of Hormuz again. It says it's done so over Israel's attacks on Lebanon. King Charles will become the first monarch to publish his personal tax bill. It's expected later this week. Buckingham Palace say the move is to increase transparency when it comes to royal finances. Curaçao have made history by picking up their first ever World Cup point after drawing 0-0 with Ecuador. Also in Group E, Germany came from behind to beat Ivory Coast 2-1.
12: Now for the news here in Wales, mental health charities are offering extra support this weekend for people grieving over Father's Day. Mind Cymru says community support can make a massive difference for bereaved families, with nearly 50,000 children losing a parent each year. George Watkins works for the charity.
13: Father's Day and days like this can be difficult for any person, really. There's no time scale on grief. It's natural for events like this to bring up difficult feelings.
12: A long-awaited multi-storey car park with 5 retail units is nearly finished in Swansea. The development...
13: Difficult feelings.
12: A long-awaited multi-storey car park with 5 retail units...

0: It's Bruno Mars, I Just Might. Sunday morning, I'm Matt Hutchinson, playing the best music for the weekend. Thank you for listening. Happy Father's Day if you're celebrating today. It's the longest day of the year and also officially the first day of summer. And, well, over the next few days, we're certainly going to see some summer weather. It's certainly warming up into next week. Ellie Goulding on the way, a song from a movie playing next.
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0: Stuffy with Mercy. She is performing her first gig in 15 years next month. It is a secret gig in London, and she's back with some new music as well, playing the best music for the weekend. Thank you for having us on. The weather's very warm at the moment. Do you keep your chocolate in the fridge, you know, to stop it from melting? Experts say you should, but generally they say you should keep chocolate in the fridge. It's good for the texture. Apparently it tastes better. I wouldn't disagree with that. I'll give you a top tip. In my opinion, chocolate buttons taste so much better in the fridge. If you haven't tried it, give it a try this weekend, preferably before they melt. Ava Max coming up and Taylor Swift playing before 11.
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0: 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Also, got the Kings of Leon on the way. 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
8: From the case files of Miss Maureen 118212, the case of the replacement rodent.
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11: The top stories this hour. The business secretary says reports the prime minister could resign tomorrow are just speculation. Peter Kyle says he's seen nothing to suggest they're true. The number of Labour MPs calling for Sir Keir Starmer to quit has topped 100. Here's former Conservative cabinet minister Michael Gove.
12: He will be feeling wrung out, but during the next 24 hours he will realise, if he hasn't already, there is no future for him.
11: US and Iranian officials are in Switzerland ahead of talks aimed at preserving a fragile peace deal. Meanwhile, the Iranian military claimed to have closed the Strait of Hormuz again over Israeli attacks on Lebanon. King Charles will become the first monarch in history to publish his personal tax bill. Buckingham Palace says the move, expected later this week, means transparency. And thousands have gathered to celebrate the summer solstice as the UK braces for a heatwave that could see record-breaking temperatures. The Met Office says they're expected to peak at around 35 Celsius on Tuesday and Wednesday.
13: Now for the news here in Wales. As families celebrate Father's Day, mental health charities are offering their advice for those coping with grief. Around 50,000 kids across the UK lose a parent every year, with Mind Cymru saying nobody should have to face bereavement alone. George Watkins works for the charity and has this advice.
14: You're finding Father's Day or other days like this hard. 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
13: A long-delayed multi-storey car park with five retail units is finally close to completion in Swansea. The building, part of the £135 million Copper Bay scheme, faced setbacks when the original contractor went bust. The council says the car park should be finished next month. And Glamorgan's women are back in T20 County Cup action later. They welcome Hampshire Hawks to Spitty Park in Newport. It'll get underway at 2:30.
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13: Plenty of sunny spells, but some isolated showers are possible later. Highs of 28. That's

0: It's Neo, So Sick, on Sunday morning with Matt. Thank you for listening, playing the best music for the weekend. Of course, Take That, we're in Wales, doing a spectacular show in Cardiff on Tuesday night with their circus tour. This coming week, Lily Allen is performing at the Utilita Arena in Cardiff on Wednesday. Rumours of Fleetwood Mac is a show coming to Swansea Grand, personally endorsed by Mick Fleetwood himself, featuring all the brilliant songs of Fleetwood Mac on Wednesday. And at Cardiff Castle on Thursday, McFly, they are going to be in town. We've got an events guide on our website. If you've got something happening this summer, you can send us the details. Pink, on the way next.
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0: Teddy Swims, It's Bad Dreams. Apparently, the 90s was the best decade. Our favourite decade. There was a new poll out this week where we voted the 90s that gave us the likes of Girl Power, Friends, Blockbuster Video. Do you remember that? I like the 80s. I mean, I was born in the 80s, so I don't remember a massive amount of the 80s, but I particularly like 80s music. And if you download the Nation Player, you can listen to Nation 80s, Nation 90s, Nation Noughties. 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And I'm going to play one of the biggest songs from the 90s from a girl band after Lewis Capaldi next.
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0: Harry Styles currently doing a 12-night residency at Wembley in London. It will be a record 12 shows. That's American Girls heading into Sunday afternoon. Thank you for listening. The latest news on the way. Gonna play Ray, Where Is My Husband? She's still looking for him. And Amy Winehouse after 12.
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5: The top stories this hour. The business secretary says reports the prime minister could resign tomorrow are just speculation. Peter Carl says he's seen nothing to suggest they're true, but he has said that Sir Keir Starmer is reflecting on the political realities. Mel Stride is the Conservative Shadow Chancellor.
6: The problem that Labour has is that they are addicted to debt, borrowing, taxing. That will not change by a change of leadership.
5: Both US and Iranian officials and mediators are in Switzerland for talks on a peace deal. The Iranian military claimed to have closed the Strait of Hormuz again over attacks in Lebanon. The king will tell the public for the first time how much tax he pays as monarch. By law, His Majesty is not obliged to, but the move is said to be about greater accountability and transparency. And a crowd of more than 20,000 people were in Stonehenge to watch the sunrise on the longest day of the year. Meanwhile, we're told to brace for a heatwave. Temperatures are expected to peak at 35 Celsius this week.
7: Now for the news here in Wales, mental health charities are offering extra support this weekend for people grieving over Father's Day. Mind Cymru says community support can make a massive difference for bereaved families, with nearly 50,000 children losing a parent each year. George Watkins works for the charity.
8: Father's Day and days like this can be difficult for any person, really. There's no time scale on grief. It's natural for events like this to bring up difficult feelings.
7: A long-awaited multi-storey car park with 5 retail units is nearly finished in Swansea. The development is part of the £135 million Copper Bay project, which was delayed when the first contractor went out of business. The council expects it to open next month. And Glamorgan's women return to T20 County Cup action later. They host Hampshire Hawks at Spitty Park in Newport. The match gets underway at 2:30.
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7: Plenty of sunny spells, but some isolated showers are possible later. Highs of 28. That's the latest. I'm Tom Preece.
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10: Sunday afternoon and a happy Father's Day. Playing the best music for the weekends. I'm Matt Hutchinson. Ray coming up. And this is Amy Winehouse.

0: It's Ray, Where Is My Husband? Sunday afternoon, playing the best music for the weekend. Thank you for listening. I'm Matt Hutchinson. It is Father's Day today, and it's another warm and sunny day as this warm weather continues into next week as well. Whatever you're up to this afternoon, maybe you got the barbecue going, maybe you're heading to the beach, perhaps. Take us with you on the Nation Player, our free app. Get it on your phone or tablet. You can listen wherever you go. Bruno Mars on the way. Also going to tell you how you can win some life-changing money in the next 15 minutes.
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0: Taylor Swift, I Knew It, I Knew You. It's the brand new song that features in the new Toy Story 5 movie. Have you seen it yet? It's out this weekend. I love the Toy Story films. They've aged Woody in the new film. He's been aged a little bit. That's okay. Comes to us all. I mean, what's Homer Simpson's secret? Apparently, Homer Simpson turned 70 this year. He's still looking pretty good, isn't he? Looking forward to seeing the new Toy Story movie. Dua Lipa coming up. And new music from Sienna Spyro on Before One today.
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0: Sienna Spyro, it's Die on This Hill. Sunday afternoon with Matt, playing the best music for the weekends. After 1 o'clock today, J-Lo coming up, also starring in a new movie. And what is J-Lo's favourite meal deal? Find out soon. And Lady Gaga after the news next.
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10: The top stories this hour. Network Rail says the fatal crash near Bedford was a tragic isolated incident. That's from early investigations after two East Midlands railway services collided on Friday. They say the railway where the crash happened will be closed for a week whilst damaged trains and carriages are moved. Speaking to us yesterday, here's Christian Walmer, a transport expert.
11: These are highly sophisticated systems that have been developed over the near 200-year history of the railways. And it's important to note that there are so many safety systems involved in railways these days that these events have become rare.
10: The business secretary says the Prime Minister is reflecting on the political realities he now faces, but Peter Kyle insists he has no information to suggest reports are true that Sir Keir Starmer's about to announce his resignation tomorrow.
12: He has been engaging in conversations with a wide range of people, including myself, and that he is, as well as working really hard over this weekend, I think he is making time to reflect on the political realities, challenges and opportunities that he finds himself in.
10: Downing Street insists the Prime Minister will fight for his position. The king will tell the public for the first time how much tax he pays as monarch. By law, His Majesty is not obliged to, but the move is said to be about greater accountability and transparency. Most of England and Wales will now be under an amber warning for extreme heat. The Met Office has extended its alert, which will run for 4 days from tomorrow. Temperatures could reach 38 Celsius. And in cricket, New Zealand have won the second test against England by 253 runs at the Oval, with the series now at 1-1. But Ben Stokes and Gus Atkinson are both expected to return to England's side for the final test after they were withdrawn from their county games.
2: Weather. With Swansea Motor Auctions, where hundreds of cars go on sale every Wednesday evening, plus second and last Friday of the month.
10: A bright day in the UK and Northern Ireland, with plenty of sunny spells and light winds, feeling hot and increasingly humid.
0: Sunday afternoon, I'm Matt Hutchinson, playing the best music for the weekend, and happy Father's Day. Thank you for listening. On the way, find out what J-Lo's favourite meal deal is. And this is Lady Gaga.

0: Sunday afternoon, I'm Matt Hutchinson playing the best music for the weekend. Thank you for listening. There's J-Lo. She's starring in a brand new Netflix film, Office Romance, alongside Brett Goldstein. He was the guy who was in Ted Lasso. That's coming back for a new series in the summer. And she was being interviewed about the new movie, and she was asked what is her favourite meal deal. She looked a bit confused. A meal deal is a big thing in this country. You know, you get your sandwich and your snack and your drink at lunchtime. I love a meal deal. J-Lo said sushi. That's quite a posh meal deal, isn't it, really? For me, it's a ham and cheese sandwich, packet of crisps, bottle of Ribena. I think that's very classy. Dermot Kennedy on the way in just a moment.
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0: It's Noah Kahn's Stick Season. I'm Matt here for a Sunday afternoon. Thank you for listening. Apparently a third of football fans reckon they could score the winning penalty in a football competition. I was going to say it's easy when you're watching at home, but it's not really, is it? I mean, I wouldn't want to be the person taking the penalty, but it is pretty edge of your seat stuff if you're sitting watching the football at home, particularly when it goes to penalties. Lots of football to enjoy, of course, over the next few weeks. And the Top 10 at 10 is back tomorrow morning. 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You've got to work out the mystery year. And a big song from Robbie Williams from the start of the noughties playing next.
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0: 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He was fairly speechless.
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0: It's Joe, End of Beginning. 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
8: The top stories this hour. Rumours are swirling as to whether the Prime Minister may be about to resign. Reports suggest Sir Keir Starmer could make an announcement as soon as tomorrow. Our political correspondent Tom Claiborne is following developments.
9: Well, the latest we're hearing is that the Foreign Secretary Yvette Cooper has advised the PM his time is up in a private conversation over the weekend. Transport Secretary Heidi Alexander, Energy Secretary Ed Miliband and Home Secretary Shabana Mahmood are all understood to have previously done so too. Andy Fitchett was one of Labour's unsuccessful candidates in the 2024 election. He's telling us it's a concerning time.
10: It seems the party and the country are in a different direction. I am sceptical that just changing the leader will change the direction that the party is going.
9: Former Conservative Cabinet Minister Michael Gove says the PM will have one big question starting to emerge.
11: How have they betrayed me? And he will be feeling wrung out, angry.
9: But at the moment, Downing Street's insisting Sir Keir Starmer will carry on. We'll find out whether that stance changes significantly in the coming hours.
8: A look at other news now. A Network Rail has said a fatal train crash near Bedford appears to be a tragic isolated incident. A driver died and 100 others were injured after two East Midlands railway services collided on Friday. Rail lines remain closed as repairs and investigation work continues. A Met Office warning for extreme heat has been extended to 4 days starting rising tomorrow. It's covering much of England and Wales. Temperatures could peak at around 38 degrees. Grimsby say they're devastated. The football club's recruitment lead, Alex Hughes, has died. The 38-year-old's dad, legendary striker and manager Mark Hughes, announced his son's sudden passing last night, saying the family are heartbroken. And England's cricketers have suffered a heavy 253-run defeat to New Zealand in the second test at the Oval. Captain Ben Stokes and Gus Atkinson are both expected to return for the third match after being left out following a nightclub incident.
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8: Staying dry, sunny and hot across much of the UK with some isolated showers in eastern areas. That's the latest. I'm Johnny Freeman.
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1: 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It's a guaranteed winner, someone will win the lot. Fancy being like trucker driver Dave, or you could be on Friday. 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Good luck.
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1: 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She said it was worth every single moment getting there, having a great time. Will you play some Take That this afternoon? Of course I will, I promise you. And some Nelly Furtado on soon, and Bruno Mars as well. 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

0: coming back to Wales this year, and of course they supported Take That at the Principality Stadium. 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

0: New music from Swansea Bay Radio, Ariana Grande. Welcome back with that new single. It's great at Swansea Bay Radio. Hate That I Made You Love Me. I'm Neil Greenstate. Sunday afternoon, sunshine, and of course, Swansea Bay's best music to continue right through this afternoon. Next at 3 o'clock. Hope you're having a great day in the sun, by the way. Swansea Bay
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9: The top stories this hour. A member of the Prime Minister's top team says Sir Keir Starmer is reflecting as he faces fresh pressure over his future. Business Secretary Peter Carr has denied reports the PM could resign.
10: He has been engaging in conversations with a wide range of people, including myself, as well as working really hard over this weekend. I think he is making time to reflect on the political realities.
9: It's understood the Foreign Secretary Yvette Cooper has told Sir Keir Starmer his time in office is up. Luke Charters is Labour's York Outer MP. He says there's only one way forward.
11: That by-election result was a once-in-a-political-generation result, and what Andy Burnham has proven is that he's re-energised the Labour movement, he's reconnected our party with our working-class base.
9: Next, Network Rail has said it believes two East Midlands railway trains collided near Bedford as a result of a tragic isolated incident. A driver died and 100 other people were injured in the crash 2 days ago. The line to London St Pancras is expected to stay closed while damaged carriages are removed. 8 arrests have now been made over a shooting in Swindon, which has left a man critically ill. He was found injured in the Gorse Hill area on Friday night. 3 people remain in custody and 5 others have been released on bail. Legendary footballer and manager Mark Hughes says he and his family are totally heartbroken at his son's sudden death. Alex Hughes had spells at Stockport County in Wrexham. The 38-year-old was most recently working as the player recruitment lead for Grimsby, who say they're devastated. The Met Office has extended its amber warning for extreme heat to cover much of England and Wales. Forecasters now think it could reach 38 Celsius. And in cricket, the Test series between England and New Zealand is now level at 1-1. The visitors secured an emphatic 253-run victory at the Oval earlier. England captain Ben Stokes and bowler Gus Atkinson look set to return for the third match.
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9: Staying dry, sunny and hot across much of the UK, with some isolated showers in eastern areas. That's the latest. I'm Johnny Freeman.
0: 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Nice and warm, good sunshine around. Swansea Bay Radio, you need the soundtrack. Let me deliver with some Alex Warren, Fever Dream, Sophia Ellis-Bextor and Ayaz. This is Replay.

0: 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Now, if you love your live music, let's face it, we all do. There's a whole weekend of it coming from the 3rd to the 5th of July. Singleton Park, right here in Swansea. 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Finally, the Seaside Fam Jam Festival on Sunday. 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
1: 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You could be on Friday. 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

0: Swansea Bay Radio, the home of Lee and Claire at breakfast. They're back tomorrow morning when you wake up. Probably some heat cool tips on breakfast tomorrow. Shiny in the afternoon. Phil Hoyle's got that workplace challenge as well. As for the weekend, I'm Neil Greenslade. It's 20 to 4. Sunshine, great songs at Swansea Bay Radio, and the man that sold out Wembley in a moment.
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0: Emma, thank you so much for your nice WhatsApp. 07740938500 said it made my week seeing Take That at the Principality Stadium. Please play Rule the World. It was the moment, yes, at the end when everyone's holding up the phones, great feeling, fireworks going off. Excellent. Right, Rule the World, Take That. More Swansea Bay's best music on the way next at 4 o'clock.
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10: The top stories this hour. President Trump has weighed in on the debate surrounding the Prime Minister's future. The US leader is claiming Keir Starmer will resign, saying he's failed on immigration and energy. Downing Street says the PM is staying put, though. But earlier, the business secretary, Peter Carr, revealed he'd had a very frank conversation with his boss.
11: My priority, when I think what my role is in putting the country first, is to uphold the authority of this government to make sure that we can govern through a moment of political challenge and that we are 100% focused on delivering.
10: The Conservatives say changing leader won't fix the Labour government's problems. Next, Network Rail says lines near Bedford, where a fatal train crash took place, will remain closed for the majority of the coming week. Initial inquiries show Friday's collision was likely a tragic, isolated incident. A driver died and 100 people were injured. A man is in a critical condition following a shooting in the town of Swindon. Wiltshire police have made 8 arrests as they look into what happened in the Gorse Hill area 2 days ago. 3 people remain in custody, 5 others are out on bail. The US Vice President says great progress has been made during peace talks with Iran in Switzerland. J.D. Vance claims his country is committed to a full regional ceasefire, including Israel and Lebanon. Thousands have gathered to celebrate the summer solstice as the UK braces for a potentially record-breaking heatwave.
12: Very exciting seeing it all happen.
13: Part of something that's pagan history.
14: It's the most magical moment that, you know, I've ever felt.
10: Those people spoke to us at a busy and warm Stonehenge. An amber warning for heat beginning tomorrow has been extended to 4 days, covering much of England and Wales. It could lead to highs of 38 Celsius. And some cricket news. England captain Ben Stokes and bowler Gus Atkinson will return for the deciding third test against New Zealand. They were dropped from the second match for breaking curfew rules, which the hosts lost heavily at the Oval earlier.
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10: Mostly dry and warm across the UK tonight, and another sunny and hot day tomorrow. That's the latest. I'm Johnny Freeman.
0: Taylor Swift's playing very soon, so is George Ezra, Paradise, and J-Lo, Jenny from the Block.

0: Oh, who's gone to see Toy Story already? From it, I knew you, is that new single, In Toy Story. Taylor Swift playing Swansea Bay Radio. I'm Neil Green, so thank you for having me on today. Mark Morrison, Ace of Base next. Swansea Bay
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1: 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It's yours then, paid straight into your account after the call. It's a guaranteed winner, someone will win the lot. Fancy being like trucker driver Dave? You could be on Friday. Right now, text PLAY to 65115. Good luck.
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0: 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Top acts including Ben Nicky, Bass Hunter, Will Atkinson, Ultra Beat, and many more.
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0: 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Swansea Bay Radio. Now, if you love your live music, let's face it, we all do. 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Singleton Park, right here in Swansea. There's the Totally 80s Festival on the Friday, featuring world famous 80s artists. 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

0: 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It's Man I Need.
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5: The top stories this hour. Donald Trump has declared Sir Keir Starmer will resign in a social media post accusing him of immigration and energy failings. The US president has added to rumours the prime minister could stand down as soon as tomorrow. Our political correspondent Tom Claiborne has more details.
6: Officials at Downing Street are remaining defiant, claiming the current occupant is going nowhere, but others aren't so supportive. The Foreign Secretary, Yvette Cooper, is reported to have told Sir Keir Starmer his time is up, following previous comments from cabinet colleagues Ed Miliband, Heidi Alexander and Shabana Mahmood. Luke Sullivan used to be the Prime Minister's political director.
7: There are some straws in the wind from allies of the Prime Minister that he does recognise the seriousness of his political position, and I think early next week we will get that announcement from him.
6: Conservative Shadow Chancellor Mel Stride doesn't think changing leader will fix Labour's problems.
8: They are addicted to debt, borrowing, taxing. That will not change by a change of leadership.
6: This all comes as Makerfield by-election winner and now potential new PM Andy Burnham is due to make his return to Parliament tomorrow.
5: In other news, investigators have confirmed initial inquiries show a fatal train crash near Bedford was a tragic, isolated incident. Recovery works continuing at the scene where a driver died and 100 people were injured 2 days ago. Passengers are being told to expect disruption for at least a week. The US president has threatened to restart a war with Iran if it doesn't rein in Hezbollah in Lebanon. The comments come as his deputy J.D. Vance says great progress is being made with Iranian negotiators on the recently signed framework for peace. A new warning for extreme heat has been issued by the Met Office. It will cover much of England and Wales for 4 days from tomorrow. And England captain Ben Stokes and bowler Gus Atkinson have been recalled to the squad for the deciding third test with New Zealand. They've been given a warning for breaking curfew rules. The hosts were beaten in the second match at the Oval earlier.
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5: Mostly dry and warm across the UK tonight, and another sunny and hot day tomorrow. That's the latest. I'm Johnny Freeman.
0: Whether you're around the Gower today, anywhere across Swansea Bay, thank you for choosing Swansea Bay Radio. I'm Neil Greensale. It's 5 o'clock in the sunshine with Alex Warren, Whitney playing, and here's Ella Henderson, Ghost.

0: If you've voted for a Nation Award, and the awards, of course, happening at the stunning Bramwell Hall here in Swansea on Friday night. If you're going, enjoy the gig. Right, in a moment, Jonas Blue, why not? Fast Car, little cover of Tracy Chapman's song. Nick Jonas as well with Jealous right here on Swansea Bay Radio.
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1: 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Good luck. 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
0: 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My wife says,
2: "You just think the grass is greener on the other side."
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0: 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Swansea Bay Radio. Now, if you love your live music, let's face it, we all do. 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Singleton Park, right here in Swansea. 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Finally, the Seaside Fam Jam Festival on Sunday. 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

0: along Sienna Spyro and Material Lover. Backstreet Boys as well, who I really hope comes to the UK. They've been doing that big tour of Vegas at the Sphere. That looked impressive. I know they're in Germany, so hopefully next year, some UK dates. Have a good night. Lee and Claire back in the morning. Stay here. 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

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When the crowd say ball, ball, ball, rewind. 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